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1: 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Les saluda Don Omar. 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
0: 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Y 6 de noviembre en Kia Forum de Inglewood. Y última fecha agregada por demanda popular, el 12 de febrero 2027 en Intuit Dome en Inglewood. 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Escucha a las 8 y media de la mañana y 3 y media de la tarde para tu oportunidad de ganar un par de boletos a ver al rey del reggaetón, Don Omar.
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0: Sirviendo el sur de California con sede central en Los Ángeles.

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